0: 93.0 RGR Radio Kemozo, ta radio locale préférée.
1: What are your songs about? Do you have pet sort of themes that you repeat?
2: 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I mean, you can be pretty happy if you put your mind to it.

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How is that practical? Then I give up an attention build gradual. 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

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What did you expect though? 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Let's talk about it over some barefoot. Why know you want a racket, just 10 toes. Give you your own space. Give you time to feel your feelings alone for the whole day. We're grown, babe, it's okay. All capitals when you text. Always WhatsApping me full of stress. I get it, so I want you lying next to me, but not at the expense of the respect. So please, I'm begging you. You're already difficult to read, make it legible. I wanna help, but how you coming at me so crazy? Like, how you gonna...

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1: 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I got bands in my pants and I'm dancing. I'm like, man, you a fan, why you snapping? 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
1: Hark, Abner.
0: And my God.
1: Hark, Abner.
0: And my God.
1: Hark, Abner.
0: And my God.
1: Hark, Abner.
0: And my God.
1: Hark, Abner.
0: And my God.
1: Hark, Abner.
0: And my God.
1: Hark, Abner.

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1: Sunny,
0: sunny, one so true, I love you.

It said, watch out for the footlight stop. It said, send love, stop. No love, stop. Don't send love, stop. Send love, stop.